FM. So, the political landscape seems awfully unstable tonight. All these whispered power shifts, real internal vacuums developing across the board. It forces you to reconsider where the true structure is. Speaking of structures, Oldenburg is holding steady at 13 degrees Celsius, just a deceptively mild embrace under the partly cloudy sky. Sometimes, things that seem solid are just waiting for a moment to simply settle. Let's sit down with Lee Marlin and find that quiet center.

0: genres, one beat.
1: All those political structures and sudden cancellations create quite the bewildering optics. Sometimes figuring out what is real versus what is just performance takes careful observation. Even the atmosphere seems to shift. Oldenburg is currently sitting at 13 degrees Celsius. But by afternoon, we swap that for 15 degrees and a blanket of overcast sky. We are moving through transitional stuff tonight. Knowing this, David Bowie has the perfect anthem of self-determination. Get ready, because this one, It's Gonna Be Me, is exactly what we need to ride out the rest of the night.

0: fresh air.
1: Careful negotiations swirling around how the state structures will operate. These warnings about the employment contracts, especially when dealing with hundreds of state officials, emphasize that law remains the bedrock, no matter the internal political breeze. Even Braunschweig is only at 14 degrees Celsius, suggesting a steady, if partly cloudy, stability. But right now, we need a major geographical shift in thought. We deserve a little architectural escape. Let the dream begin.

0: We are talking about massive climate liabilities, truly global scale. But sometimes you just need a quick geographic breather. Speaking of paths, remember if the road gets obstructed on the 829 near Sunday, exercise utmost care. Our latest intel warns of objects complicating the journey. Meanwhile, Bremen is holding steady at a pleasant 13 degrees Celsius, partly cloudy now, though the afternoon forecast promises a similar clear disposition. It sounds like the world is reminding us of the way, the path ahead. Maybe some of that deep thought, the stuff about accelerating bog emissions, needs time to digest. Don't fret, the answer lies ahead, right in the music. After this, we settle into a contemplative vibe with Xavier Naidoo's Deezer Weg, perfect for pondering what direction we're actually going.
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1: Right now, navigating everything feels a bit like traveling the A29 near Sandy. A few unexpected obstacles on this path. Keeping up with the news today, with defense ministers urgently extracting critical plans due to instability in Saxony, Anhalt pushing back on restrictions, makes things feel rather complicated. It's deep stuff. Meanwhile, over in Braunschweig, the temperature sits at a steady 13 degrees Celsius, all overcast and unbothered by the drama. When the political waypoints are unclear, it's grounding to know a consistent current exists. Just breathe through this chaotic mix, because Bath's incredible groove, I Love You Always Forever, is the perfect, unshakable destination.

0: again.
1: The geopolitical alerts tonight feel operatic. When planes nearly graze drones over Moldova, it certainly makes you reconsider the difference between international instability and just hitting a patchy service area. Thankfully, our local commute situation is cleared. That intersection danger lift brings a little breath of fresh air. Meanwhile, Bremen is holding steady at a chill 13 degrees Celsius, making even the deepest worries seem remarkably temperate. It's the reliable current, isn't it? Just like how stability eventually settles over everything. Let's ride that low-key wave into something beautifully melancholic. You deserve this dreamy escape, so settle in for Claro Sofia.

victories, like the intersection danger being lifted. Osnabrück is keeping it at 12 degrees Celsius, a perfect, unchallenging number. Things adjust. We just find that little pocket of solid ground. Let's ride that equilibrium towards something beautifully emotive. Augen, Leif Aldin.

those budget adjustments feel remarkably deep tonight. If governments are willing to slash funding for crucial efforts, perhaps we should focus on the small victories.

0: Yeah.
1: Talk about a rhetorical pivot. These political adjustments require remarkable fortitude. But if the high-stakes narratives leave you momentarily unsettled, remember that Helmstedt is holding solid ground at 13 degrees Celsius, a reliably stellar number today. With such dependable temperature, we don't need to worry about where things are leaning. It's time to ride that powerful, solid ground energy. Let's bring the curtain up on something with some truly considerable gusto.

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1: All this political wrangling about who's endorsing whom is quite the knot, isn't it? We've been following such complex currents, the global spectrum seems positively overdrawn. But frankly, at 3:20 a.m., after all this talk of dismantling structures, I think we all need something simpler. Something about time moving and connections slipping by. Because if we're talking about feeling disconnected or someone else being involved, that sounds exactly like the title of our next jam. Let's let Clock Clock play someone else and drift off into the soothing certainty of pure melody.

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1: The political sphere can be a truly obtuse mess, can't it? All this maneuvering around rigid barriers, whether it's about labels or just which coalition to endorse. Honestly, figuring out if a clear political separation actually means something reliable feels about as solid as the 13 degrees Celsius reading outside in Hamburg right now. We've spent the last few minutes wading through all these carefully constructed rhetorical pivots designed to keep folks from getting disenfranchised. But the idea of complex definitions and shaky political boundaries suddenly makes me crave something spectacularly simple. Something that's pure, bright, and wonderfully bouncy. Speaking of something bright and things that stick like a good web, you know this track. Let's take a break from the nuanced taxonomy of German governance and dive into something totally unburdened by constitutional law. Let the sweetness of sunflower handle the webs for us.

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1: 3 a.m. deep in the news cycle insists on throwing us massive, complicated global dilemmas. We're hearing reports about governmental optics and some profoundly sticky accusations regarding stability and arms deals. Honestly, even listening to the detail is draining. Speaking of draining, we've got 13 degrees Celsius of partly cloudy air in Helmstedt. Just enough effort to keep you going, but not much. Trying to process all this deep dive geopolitical ambiguity feels about as robust as the current temperature reading. You just want something unadulterated, something that doesn't require a graduate seminar to understand. We need a little kind of sunrise lift. Let's trade the heavyweight headlines for this track.

0: political landscape insisting on complex rhetorical pivots tonight feels profoundly exhausting. Trying to decode who's softening the firewall, who's making the concession, it's all a little much. Considering Oldenburg's 12 degrees Celsius and partly cloudy skies, the required emotional output level is frankly underwhelming. We need a palate cleanser after that dense material. So instead of more political theory, let's just focus on something much simpler. Time to melt away this ambiguity. Literally. Get ready to break the ice with Britney Spears.
1: It's been a while. I know I shouldn't have kept you waiting.

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1: The quiddity of today's political debates is enough to vex a scholar. Discussing mandatory clauses feels like navigating a labyrinth. Just trying to pin down the center point is bewildering. Don't worry, the atmosphere outside Wilhelmshaven is far less murky. A chill, 12 degrees Celsius, and mostly clear. So forget the intense ideological machinations. We require a sensory reset. Get ready to shed the gravitas we've been wearing all day. We're trading high-stakes legislation for pure, shimmering synth pop. Let's hear some Britney. If you ever felt like expressing profound emotional depth while whispering someone's name, this particular track totally gets it.

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1: 4 o'clock on a Thursday afternoon. The political pundery, particularly regarding that Saxon-Anhalt leadership vacuum, certainly weighs heavy. All that talk of ideological foothold can give you delightful ague. But let's exhale, shall we? For now, we're keeping things uncomplicated, like the partly cloudy day in Göttingen, sitting at a crisp 12 degrees Celsius. If you're cruising the A7 between Ambierburg and Northeim North, please remember that crucial unsecured accident site. Take it slow. Everything, even a simple, perfectly lovely track, needs a moment to settle in. This next gem, Lutricia McNeil's Perfect Love, is exactly that soothing salve we need. Let Mike take you away from the governance quandaries and into sheer, uncomplicated, melodic grace.

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1: The national discourse tonight feels less like governance and more like a protracted syllabus of sheer exhaustion. When entire educational foundations crumble, fueled by years of micromanagement and political conjecture, it leaves us all yearning for a fundamental reset. Hamburg at 13 degrees Celsius, partly cloudy, a picture of placid, civilized routine, while the intellectual air here feels anything but settled. It's a slog. While we digest the sheer magnitude of systemic disasters pointed out tonight, we need a sonic salve, something visceral and immediate. We're going past the debates and the policy papers. We're straight for the anthem. Mike's here to take you away from the academic quandaries and into the epic, necessary solace of the Scorpions.

0: all this discussion about crumbling trust and the sheer magnitude of reform demands is quite a narrative. It's a heavy intellectual burden, much like the 12 degrees Celsius forecast calling for a mild, overcast day. But tonight, we pivot entirely. After navigating theories of public finance and political expropriation, we deserve something wonderfully frivolous. Prepare your ears, because Dr. Pill is here to remind us that, frankly, sometimes the most solid political stance is simply being ridiculously appealing.
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1: It is 4:40 a.m. on Thursday, and while the news suggests a devastating calculus of lost trust and demands for eliminating cold progression, let's keep things aloft. Surprisingly, even the A7 route between Ambierburg and Northeim North is now fully clear. A literal flow of progress. Only 11 degrees Celsius in Oldenburg, partly cloudy, but the sentiment is even brighter. We've processed the geopolitical talk of expropriation and radical tax reform, but moving forward requires nothing more than a stable emotional trajectory. Speaking of trajectories, our next track, My Own Worst Enemy, sounds like the ideal soundtrack for navigating a questionable financial portfolio.

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1: Good morning. Well, almost. It's Thursday and already 45 a.m. on Hubu FM. So much crucial information tonight, from the A33's unsteady detour near Harderburg to the education sector trying to paper over huge budgets. Meanwhile, Oldenburg sits at a chill 11 degrees, partly cloudy, and traffic remains unsecured if you approach that Bielefeld stretch. Hopefully, things settle down like the weather shifting to 12 degrees later. Mike needs to pass the baton now, giving way to the sheer chirpiness of Kate for the morning. Keep this private little signal tuned, folks. Care to drift away with Back to You by St. Lucia. Sweet dreams.

accident means serious, snarling traffic. It's a necessary detour, folks. Speaking of things that need fixing, the latest news suggests tackling deep economic problems with over 30 bureaucratic measures. Apparently, minor literacy fixes will cover huge systemic holes. 11 degrees in Oldenburg today? Don't waste your time trying to improve the weather with a blanket either. Let's just follow the flow. To feel better after all the fixing and dodging, Brooke Barrows has the power of goodbye.

Good morning, Hubu FM listeners. Big thanks to Mike for navigating us through the night. That was genuinely sublime. Right, now that I've gotten the baton, let's address some actual issues. Heading out near Oldenburg, avoid the A28 mess that

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1: Good morning, Hubu faithful. We are awake, we are caffeinated, and we are rocking this Thursday. First up, listen for that A33 near Harderburg. It's a total slowdown accident cleanup, means that route is an absolute tangle. Speaking of tangles, the Greens are demanding windfall taxes, arguing that big oil's profit margins are stifling any necessary transition. It's a huge struggle over who pays the piper. They say citizens are being abandoned by those spiking fuel costs, completely ignoring the shift towards e-mobility. Makes you wonder if the current economic forecast involves some minor fix covering major holes, especially when we only hit 12 degrees Celsius in Wolfsburg, partly cloudy, just enough to feel vaguely miserable. But hang on, because today's journey, whether it's across a muddy patch of German autobahn or through the energy policies, is about finding freedom. Perfect timing for newsboys. Get ready to feel that blast of pure, unadulterated freedom.

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1: A33 is a danger zone from Bielefeld towards Osnabrück, and frankly, getting fair pay is a danger zone too. Verdi rejects that little 5.1% offer. But don't let the 12 Celsius partly cloudy forecast dampen your spirits. Get ready to hear Ivana Spagna tell us exactly who to call.

0: Wow, talk about history, right? Big constitutional debates about fascism happening while it's only 12 degrees Celsius out there in Bremen. Anyway, enough heavy thinking before your espresso. Let's just stay away from the bad vibes tonight. This next one is Nirvana, and I'm pretty sure it's the perfect soundtrack to avoid adulting until lunchtime.
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0: Seriously? Corruption scandals and political purges right when we need sunshine. It's hardly the greatest verisimilitude for a Thursday morning. Let's shelve all the heavy thinking about integrity checks and tainted swayings. It's only 13 degrees Celsius out there in Hildesheim, partly cloudy, and frankly, we deserve something softer. Think about the sheer weight of it all, the political drama, the whispered charges, and contrast it with the simple flow of the day. Just breathe. Let that seriousness evaporate with the morning mist, because by the time this next track hits, all that scandal is going to feel ridiculously far away, an echo proving that even a perfect morning ending can feel like a goodbye.
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0: So, meanwhile, global strategies are pivoting with multi-billion dollar investments sweeping into the EU, making us question the very alliances that have shaped our national policy. It's a truly fascinating structural mess. But navigating that complex diplomatic landscape is certainly less disruptive than hitting debris suddenly on the A2. Frankly, those road objects present a more immediate danger. You have to deal with the tangible detour right here in Lower Saxony. It really underscores how quickly focus can wander, doesn't it? We are still only at 12 degrees Celsius out there, and we all need a little something to gently shift the inertia. Because while thinking about economic free trade agreements is weighty enough, focusing on that rhythm is far easier. Let the current chaos drift away, and let's just feel that beautiful flow take over.
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0: Buchholzer Dreieck detour alert, folks. A broken vehicle makes the left lane seriously dangerous right now. Honestly, that's a more immediate structural mess than any policy debate. The political weight is certainly something to knot your brain over. Sarah Wagenknecht backing the FD's foothold in Saxony. Anhalt is raising some unsettling, very dark questions. It's an intellectual thicket. But don't dwell in the dramatic shadow. We're still only at 12 degrees Celsius, so shake off the severity. Good news, that climbs to 13 degrees this evening. Let's forget regional power struggles and think about something moody. Because after all that intense contemplation, you deserve a bit of glorious melodrama, which brings us to Lady in Black. Prepare yourselves for a deep dive into prog rock poetry and maybe a questionable costume choice.
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0: This Thursday morning, the weight of the world feels heavy. A little cacophony, if you will. From the political quagmire where accusations of hypocrisy surface, linking MERS's meetups all the way to the deep trouble in Sudan, to the sheer literal debris scattering the roadways near Wienhusen, everything seems chipped. But we need to be discerning. Because whether we're talking about conflict-fueling arms deals or just an abandoned tyre on the motorway, the underlying message is about structural mess. Now, regarding the physical commute, please keep your eyes peeled for objects on the roadway, north and south, especially out near Wienhusen. Finally, all that cerebral grappling deserves something pure. We've just the shot of visceral emotional relief coming up with Bruno Mars, who reminds us that sometimes the best thing to do is acknowledge that there's nothing left to lose in the name of perfection.
1: 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Live the vibe.

Amid all the structural debate coming from the political trenches, and yes, we're looking at you, established powers, remember that life is built to last, just like the clear skies over Wilhelmshaven at 12 degrees Celsius.

0: Good morning, Hoobu faithful. So, whether you're contemplating the glorious, ephemeral dream of finding 45 million with numbers like 7, 24, 28, 30, 39, and 41, or just navigating your morning commutes, your hopes are truly being tested today. But hey, I've got some solid news. If you were waiting for the restrictions on B6 Amlanufa to lift, you can breathe easy. That movement towards Mitty is clearer now. Speaking of clear routes, even if we only have a crisp 12 degrees Celsius here in Hildesheim this morning, things are setting up for a bit more sunshine. Remember, by evening, we're hitting 13 Celsius under partly cloudy skies. We're literally digging up updates for you from the roads to the weather. We've done the excavation, and now you get to hear digging up bones. Perfect timing, because my ears are already aching for some proper rootsy Americana.
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0: Another Thursday, and honestly, the morning commute feels like a grueling feat of endurance. The news reports say the economy is lumbering forward, with heavy trucks signalling a 2.2% hike in taxed freight, yet the little leaps in road activity, barely 0.6%, suggest we're all still fighting the friction. Perfect reflection, frankly, of the A28 heading toward Oldenburg. A major congestion danger requires local drivers to wide bypass the closure between Adelheid and Delmenhorst, Dijkhorst. Speaking of necessary detours, at least the weather knows how to guide us. Bremen is starting at 11 degrees Celsius under soft cloud cover, but keep your wits about you because by evening, we are upgrading to a brilliant 12 degrees Celsius and crystal clear skies. We've navigated the economic gridlock and the traffic gridlock, so it's time to actually breathe. And speaking of escape, we've got Escape by Enrique Iglesias next. Good thing we're here because it sounds a lot more effortless than trying to ditch the German Autobahn.
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1: So Esdemir wants a riotic disruption over the vote. But honestly, all the tension and confusion evaporates when Rihanna starts.

0: figuring out who owns what in the EU's housing market involves some seriously structural arguments. The whole Airbnb rule looks less like a fix and more like a pricey distraction from core supply problems. Speaking of foundations, the A39 incident cancellation near Winsenost means your morning drive is unburdened today. Only 12 degrees Celsius right now in Salzgitter, with a climb to 13 degrees by the evening. It's a pivotal shift, almost like that danger status finally dissolving. We keep moving, right? And moving us into some proper nostalgia, because we're spinning TK2K and Keha next. 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
1: This Thursday, we're navigating some deeply thorny history calls. EU Commissioner Kos seriously questioning Serbia's genuine reform, pointing directly at honouring Ratko Mladic. The weight of the past is palpable, but look out the window anyway. Braunschweig is enjoying a beautiful 12 degrees Celsius, main clear. A genuinely crisp change in the air, perfect for wiping the slate clean. Because that feeling, the instant need to let go of what won't work, it's exactly what Lee Dorsey's fabulous track, Give It Up, is going to do for you. 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
1: Another morning, another little dash of partly cloudy skies in Lerneburg, a precise 12 degrees right now. Seems like everything this side of the city today requires a little cancellation, doesn't it? Our CDU leaders are apparently prioritising optics over genuine dialogue, which might be the most cynical post-event planning manoeuvre we've encountered in months. Speaking of plans getting sidelined, if your morning commute finds you stuck in that 3 kilometre snarl between Stur and Delmenhorst Adelheid, well, consider that an unexpected delay in your life itinerary. But we'll manage. Stick with us. By late afternoon, we jump up to 13 degrees, still partly cloudy. And while we're navigating all the necessary political adjustments, maybe you're feeling a little bit sucker yourself. Here comes Jonas Brothers.

0: Also, these global systems, the structural scaffolding of society, are reportedly debated over by political elites, making it sound quite labyrinthine. But let's pivot from high-level socio-technological paradigms to Wolfsburg's 12 degrees Celsius partly cloudy sunshine, which frankly feels simpler. Because even if all the world's great minds debate the future of AI, nothing is quite as powerfully definitive as the glorious, glittering notion that girls will simply be girls. Get ready for ITZY and that unstoppable anthem.
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1: These global talks, the push for private sector solutions to avoid unavoidable risks, sound less like governance and more like an exceptionally detailed shareholder meeting. We're discussing how AI fundamentally reshapes everything, right? From health to work, it's a monumental mess of institutional failures. But if all that complicated theory makes your brain feel like it's running through 11 degrees Celsius on a cold morning, remember that the A2 update? The danger is lifted near Bad Nenndorf. We can breathe. And speaking of temperatures, Osnabrück looks relatively pleasant today, starting at 11 degrees and climbing to a steady 12 degrees by the evening. We've conquered the logistics and the climate, now let's talk feeling. Things certainly change when the pavement is clear and the mood shifts from complex policy to pure kinetic energy. Give yourself over to the groove, because we're dropping David Guetta and Love Is Gone, providing the much-needed reminder that sometimes the best things or worst things are always slightly absent.

talk about the critical failures regarding history, right? Because the suggestion of awarding state honours to war criminals is a deep, painful subject. It leaves us feeling like the mental temperature is ticking down to 10 degrees Celsius, a kind of moral chill. Now, if processing such profound institutional baggage has you feeling unsettled, take a breath and check the A7. There are reported objects and a broken truck near Sevetal, making the journey into Hamburg feel frankly hazardous. Keeping an eye on the road always beats focusing too hard on fractured pasts. We are expecting an overcast 12 degrees in Hamburg, but don't let the low temperature or the messy traffic slow the rhythm down. Your ability to groove should be unshakable, right? So put your hands together, let's catch a massive wave of pure 90s emotion and jump into Westlife's Bop Bop Baby.

course is proving quite the emotional ride this morning. So remember that Germany handles its own messy internal narrative, dismissing external commentary completely. With the A7 now totally clear from any danger, it's time to let those high-octane feelings settle and shine through the soulful nostalgia of No Angels.

0: talk of revenue streams sounds like a messy, high-drama itinerary, but frankly, dealing with enough internal friction is enough for one day. Look outside, only 11 degrees Celsius in Osnabrück right now, partly cloudy. We'll only climb to 12 degrees Celsius by evening, still partly cloudy. We need a mental voyage to counteract the political static, I say. Get ready to leave the tax debates and the A7 clearance reports behind you, because Deserilus is about to take us on the ultimate escape.
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0: pivoting, massive billion-dollar investments flowing into Germany from the Middle East. It sounds like a complex shift in geopolitical gravity, doesn't it? But we've got geographical shifts happening right in our backyard, too. Speaking of direction, watch out for some hazards near Oldenburg. Apparently, objects are causing danger on the roadway there. We're heading toward 13 degrees Celsius this evening, which is thankfully a small leap from the current 12 degrees, keeping the partly cloudy routine going, thankfully. Now, traveling requires stability, and if you feel like the weight of global finance is giving you momentary turbulence, we've all heard the directive to stay. It might be a deep cut anthem, but let's just focus on that rhythm and ride it out. Just stay comfy in your seats, because Jay Sean is playing Stay.
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1: Good morning, Hubu crew. Has anyone else noticed the sheer quixotic baffling happening in the political sphere right now? Seems like there's a genuine vacuum of leadership in Saxony. Anhalt and everyone's positioning themselves like it's a cosmic chess match. Speaking of sudden stops, major disruption alert for the B442. The stretch from Koppenbruch toward Bad Nenndorf is absolutely shut down because of a serious accident near Bubba. Seriously, check your navigation. But even with all this chaos, political or vehicular, the elemental forces aren't playing along, luckily. Oldenburg is holding steady at 12 degrees Celsius and overcast, but later? We're talking a spectacular transition to clear skies, still clinging to that perfect 12 degrees. It's a reminder, isn't it, that life, even when it feels like constant upheaval, needs a stable rhythm to ride out the day. Let's ditch the analysis of who's who and just absorb that excellent, effortless vibe Lord is bringing with the Love Club. Let's glow.

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1: Joschka Fischer notes that old alliances are fracturing, but even global trust feels less unpredictable than the traffic updates. Solskjaer is managing at a steady 13 degrees Celsius, partly cloudy, so let's keep the rhythm coming.

0: Good morning, Sumpers. Your A293 is completely clear, making Oldenburg a straightforward drive right up to the Bürgerfelder entrance. Quick weather check, Lüneburg is sitting at a perfectly lovely 13 degrees Celsius and mainly clear, which is great. Speaking of clear, things sound less clear on the global stage. Border closures near Switzerland, linked to suspicious German cars and unverified threats, sound like pure bureaucratic overkill. Don't let potential misunderstandings derail your morning flow. We need you focused on the road, not the red tape. Since the chaos is just brewing, maybe Alan Walker and Ava Max's Alone, PTT, too, are going to give us the perfect lonely soundtrack to this wild Thursday vibe. Here's the energy boost you needed.
1: 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Stay tuned, stay informed.

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1: Heads up, thumpers. If you're heading to Hanover, watch for Bad Eielson. That A2 is unsecured. Rescue lanes are vital. Speaking of compromises, the political discussions are doing some wild energy things. BSW and AFD talking about cheap energy and Nord Stream. That's some seriously intricate compromise we need clarity on. It's only 12 degrees Celsius out today, and if the politics felt this cold, we'd all be stuck on the motorway. Let's tune out the geopolitics and just ride this comfortable, partly cloudy flow home. Let Jupiter Jones give you the perfect companion soundtrack for this wild Thursday.

Good morning, Thumpers. It is only 13 degrees Celsius outside, so let's keep things flowing. Quick caution for your journey. Watch out for those strapping belts at the Oldenburg-Ost intersection. It's a hazardous spot. Speaking of hazard, the political landscape is frankly baffling. CDU politician Schneider openly questioned the rigid pension plan, citing systemic failures and public mistrust. It's a maze. Today feels like we've been grappling with overly complex machinery that keeps giving us whiplash, so let's find a moment of pure sonic respite. To match this necessary lift, we're sinking into Nick Jonas with Under You.

cloudy out, Hanover is hitting a crisp 12 degrees Celsius, so don't get comfortable. Before we get into the flow, if you're heading toward the harbour or the Oldenburg-Ost intersection, watch out for some seriously loose strapping belts. Quite a hazard. Speaking of hazards, Civil Servants Union is raising a massive flag about potential politically motivated dismissals in Saxony. Anhalt. They are pointing out that law is law. Apparently, these state officials are not always seen as immutable. Speaking of things that should remain strictly fastened, this precarious feeling reminds me of that time things really come undone. Speaking of things that are supposed to be structurally sound, but might be, we've got our music coming up. Brace yourselves, because we are diving into the sheer, unadulterated funk that is the Donkwa song from Will.i.am and Snoop Dogg.

You're looking so wonderful. I am so lucky to be here. You are looking so wonderful. And I am so

0: dealing with A33 debris and the whole care reform pachyderm drama while only at a crisp 14 degrees today feels like too much structural gravity. Let's just surrender to time and let this track give us a glorious fadeaway.
1: 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Stay tuned, stay informed.

0: All right, here we go. Another deep dive through the Thursday morning melee. From the political squabbling with leaders pointing fingers and critiquing economic woes to the A33 debris near Osnabrück, everything feels a bit strewn about, doesn't it?
1: Yes.
0: And let's talk temperature. Only 12 degrees Celsius out there, which certainly complicates the commute. Honestly, all the mess, whether it's debris on the roadway or high-stakes policy talk, can really drain you. But remember, we are nearly at 11. We don't want to be bogged down by what we should be doing. Today, the mantra needs to be about elevation, finding that internal buoyancy. Because whether the forecast is partly cloudy or the conversation is a bit murky, we need to shift our focus to how we feel. Because after all that drama, we deserve a reminder that self-love requires no debris removal license. Let that energy wash over us. Now, let's dive into Lizzo.
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1: 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Here at Hubrew FM, we're already cruising through the 10th September, and the vibes need to match the clear A33 lanes all the way past Teutoburger Wald. While the news seems determined to make us chew on international political convolutions, you know, the whole governmental, we handle this ourselves drama. Let's just politely archive that anxiety for a second. Right now, we're dealing with a lovely, digestible 14 degrees Celsius in Salzgitter, partly cloudy enough to be picturesque, but demanding enough to feel like a real lift. Maybe we should forget the geopolitical squabbling and focus on the feeling of simple emotional clarification. Because when the chatter gets overwhelming, sometimes you just need a track that allows you to breathe, to truly remember something that feels wonderfully, profoundly forgotten. Get ready to sink into the sound of Linkin Park.

my politics giving us the honey trap rhetoric today, eh? Just forget the political turmoil and the 14 degrees Celsius outside. Time to process some profound feelings with Linkin Park.

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1: Thursday morning, 10,000 to any AM. While the news cycle's mandate, considering complex point-based housing definitions and exclusive eligibility, frankly, deciphering those specific criteria is monumentally more difficult than navigating the current 14 degrees Celsius sunshine. But as we power through this mid-morning groove, remember that the temperature, which drops to 13 later, only reflects the surface. Speaking of things that are challenging to define, we've got The Weeknd next with Hardest to Love. That track perfectly captures the inherent struggle of anything that resists easy classification, doesn't it?

0: out.
1: Honestly, processing political theory versus the reality of a Thursday morning is a wild calculus. All that talk of presumptions really makes the 14 degrees Celsius overcast feel heavier, doesn't it? But hey, the good news is the A30 is officially open again, which is kind of a relief. After navigating all the drama, sometimes you just need something direct and loud. We need a massive surge of pure, unfiltered anthem energy to process all that complicated stuff. George Perkins and Furya dropping Give It To Me, settle in, because, frankly, we all deserve a little bit of that.
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0: Man, talking about grid failures and unstable power really makes these 15 degrees Celsius feel charged, doesn't it? It sounds like the infrastructure integrity across the whole region is having a massive, dramatic tantrum. But listen, we are not doing a drill for the next 30 minutes. Today, nothing is going to be chaotic. We're doing the complete opposite. If the external systems are failing, we might as well dial up the emotional signal boost. We need something undeniably melodic. For that smooth, soulful dip, we have you on the request line. Get ready to ride the mood with Bobby Valentino and tell me.
1: Let's go. Back this groove up.
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0: Right, good morning, crew. It's a glorious Thursday and Braunschweig is basking in a lovely 15 degrees Celsius, mainly clear perfect energy. Now, I know the headlines are making us scramble. Massive talks about pension plans and systemic changes are dominating the conversation. While the Politica drama feels utterly exhausting, keeping track of who wants a U-turn is exhausting enough, leaving us all wanting a good nap. But speaking of things needing a fresh start, the A2 between Veltheim and Bad Eilsen is finally cleared, so the commute crew can get moving. And if you're wondering about tonight, 13 degrees Celsius and overcast, remember today's warmth. Speaking of finding warmth and rhythm, let's focus on the immediate moment. We are about to hear Alessia Cara's Here. I hope this song reminds you exactly here you are, safe and sound, needing nothing but a great beat.
1: I guess for now you've got the last laugh.

0: Okay, let's shake off this magnificent, slightly overcast 15 degrees. Seriously, the national headlines are a magnificent mess, aren't they? Talk about a financial flop. We're talking about a massive $360 million cost increase due to these convoluted healthcare policies, 17% procedural climb, proving that sometimes better just means costlier. But hey, at least the traffic has cleared on Way and Exit Street, so the general chaos is temporarily lifted. We deserve a little musical therapy after hearing that kind of expenditure drama. Speaking of something reliable and powerful, nothing cures a complex situation quite like a deeply emotional, perfectly structured anthem. Get ready to dive low with Bosham's Herbert Grünemeyer. Let this track provide the necessary, triumphant counterbalance to everything we just discussed.
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1: Amidst the complexity of constitutional complaints and contaminated roadways, let's remember that sometimes the best way to navigate a messy situation is simply to sing your worries away. Let's embrace this lovely 16 degrees Celsius and the glorious quest of Lynyrd Skynyrd.

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1: Talk about a financial fumble. The parliamentary floor seems less like a policy debate and more like a fiscal drain right now. If getting the numbers into place is this complicated, I shudder to think what navigating the A28 is like. Speaking of things that need careful passage, please give the biggest shout out to all the cyclists getting along between Oldenburg Marshweg and Oldenburg. Everston, safety first. While the local weather holds steady at 15 degrees Celsius, it keeps a delightfully crisp rhythm, though we anticipate a cool trick to 13 degrees Celsius later. We need pure horsepower today, and the vibe for that is already dialed up with Hayley Steinfeld and Blood Pop.

0: Good morning, listeners. It's Thursday, September 10th, and we are powering through the 11th hour. Talk about structures needing assessment, Volkswagen's 16 billion maneuver involving 60,000 job cuts. Talk about unstable foundations. Speaking of things needing a stable passage, great news for the A28. The traffic impairments on Marshbeck and Oldenburg, Everston, are now officially resolved. Phew! We are cruising through. A perfect stretch of road. The weather here in Osnabrück keeps up the routine, currently sailing along at a lovely 15 degrees Celsius and mainly clear, but listen up. That partly cloudy vibe later will drop us to 12 degrees Celsius. Just watch the temperature decline. That cooling crispness demands a soundtrack with deep roots. Get ready right now for some absolute Americana. Blake Shelton with God's Country.
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0: Thursday morning vibes continue. 6 hours and we're still spinning, folks. So, massive political muckraking out of the EU. Commissioner Kos questioned Serbia's reform path after citing the elephant in the room honouring Ratko Mladic. What a disjunction. Speaking of things falling apart or failing to solidify, the A7 right now is a mess too. Parts strewn across the road near Thishobe, calling for absolute patience. That random debris, that systemic inability to maintain forward motion, it mirrors the general sense of structural vulnerability we're hearing about this morning, doesn't it? Lenneberg is currently a steady 16 degrees Celsius, overcast, but later tonight, that whim will drop us to 13 degrees Celsius, partly cloudy. That cool contraction demands an appropriate auditory backdrop. And speaking of internal strife, our next track is Casual Sex, My Darkest Days. We're diving into a profound existential angst, folks, after all this geopolitical turmoil. Prepare for the sonic tapestry of perfectly conflicted emotions.
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0: goodness, it seems everything is sprawling today, from the debris blocking the left lane near Wunstorf Luth to the digital sprawl where 72% of viewing demands urgent oversight. Let's just soak in this blissful, glorious structural vulnerability with Pink Floyd, because apparently the system is marvellous.
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But let's face it, the debris left near Kollenfeld is a hazard even bigger than managing building block viewing systems.

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1: All right, it's 12:10 in the afternoon, Thursday, 10th September, and we are buzzing. Seriously, our digital existence feels like a giant subscription building blocks puzzle, right? 72% of households are out in this complex, multi-platform digital sprawl. If the government doesn't step in, we're lost forever. Speaking of getting lost, keep an eye out down near Colenfeld, because traffic is calling your attention. There's unsecured danger on the left lane between Colenfeld and Wunstorf Luthe. We're sitting here at 16 degrees Celsius, which sounds nothing like a hazard zone, but caution is essential. We've navigated the complex streaming sprawl, we've scoped out the traffic risks, and now we get to escape. Saddle up, because we are going for something called popular. Holy moly, Madonna, The Weeknd and Playboi Carti? What are these fashion-forward musical adventurers doing together? Let's go!

systems crumble, €360 million of operational chaos is a heck of a financial snag. Hopefully, this next washing machine vibe can scrub clean all that institutional grime.

0: Did you hear that the EU asylum applications dropped 17%? It's an absolute numeric head-scratcher, isn't it? Authorities are celebrating, but pointing out that 31% recognition rate suggests something far more sinister than just a dip in demand. Honestly, this entire thing feels like a leaky faucet. Only instead of a drip, we have systemic failure across the board. As fate cools down to a mere 15 degrees Celsius in Bremen today and drops even further to 12 degrees later, remembering that sharp, intense feeling, the kind that hits just as the rain slows, that's exactly what the next track captures, isn't it? Get ready for Linkin Park's Shadow of the Day. It's the perfect soundtrack for when things feel dramatically overwhelming.
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0: you finished scrolling through the day's economic headlines? Seriously, these supposed income gaps are just a brilliantly phrased systemic smokescreen. Dealing with financial disparities that hits women so unfairly, it's frankly galling. As this 17 degrees Celsius overcast day in Hamburg blurs into the afternoon, you know you need something robust and undeniable. It's a feeling, that deep knowing that your worth isn't calculated by a loan application spreadsheet or a fluctuating interest rate. Just like that subtle drop from 17 to a cooler 13 degrees Celsius this evening, sometimes you just need a moment of pure, unapologetic elevation. Get ready to feel that power with Beyoncé's Grown Woman.
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0: heavyweight talk from Berlin and the continent about global alliances and the tricky mechanics of a unified defence, it's a serious intellectual workout, isn't it? But even when experts point out that travelling across the A7 near Hanover, that lane restriction means patience is required, sometimes you just need a moment to stop and recalibrate. It feels like the whole mood today. 17 degrees Celsius and partly cloudy is waiting for a signal. So, prepare yourselves for this next track, Paid to Exist. I'm not sure if it's a payment or a prognosis, but trust me, Brux XTN is going to make you feel anything but uncompensated. Let's elevate this energy.
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0: The news cycle is giving us deep energy jolts today, isn't it? Low storage warnings, emergency contact lists needed because the great national supply seems to perpetually needs an upgrade. But even high-stakes energy anxiety can't derail the minor victories, right? Happily, Bockel is back online, a perfect little dose of restored flow. With Osnabrück currently hitting exactly 17 degrees Celsius and that partly cloudy kind of sky, today feels like a signal that things are moving. Let's just ride that momentum. We need an ongoing vibration, something that just perpetually keeps us going. Get ready for On and On by Cartoon and Daniel Levi.
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Feeling that afternoon inertia creep in? You know, the kind of energy that leaves the DAX and whole markets doing a little minor stumble. Systems feel stagnant, but we've got some little bursts of good connectivity to keep the vibe electric. Heads up, if you are heading toward Leyte Ost, there's a defective truck messing with the left lane. Speaking of details, Osnabrück is holding steady at a lovely 17 degrees Celsius, partly cloudy perfect for keeping momentum. Let that steady feeling lift you right into that vibe. Next up, we're diving into the mood with Billie Eilish and Lunch.

0: Can you believe the theatricality of it all? While we're hearing headlines about Stuttgart throwing down a dramatic 3-1 cup win, speared by Demirovic's goal trio, it really feels like a delightful, shiny diversion from the far deeper tectonic plate shifting of government policy. Speaking of things that feel structurally compromised, if you're heading into Lehrte Ost, traffic is playing rough. We've got another defective truck messing up the left lane. On a totally different plane, weather-wise, Hanover is keeping things breezy for us at 17 degrees Celsius and partly cloudy. We are built for this predictable weather. Now, listen closely, because if you feel that subtle humming resonance of things, of infrastructure, of art, getting a little too big, we need a soundtrack. Are you ready for the sheer epicosity of Peter Fox and Bench? Get ready for Blackbird's BLN. It sounds like a mandatory deep dive into urban angst right after tackling national sports drama.
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1: Honestly, reading about Greenports rejecting those paltry 5.1% wage offers just leaves you feeling the deep, throbbing weight of uncompensated labour, a structural issue bigger than any railway line. Speaking of slow movement, if you are plotting a route near Derneburg Salzgitter, expect sluggish progress. There's a 5 km jam right there in the roadworks area, so keep those wheels steady. It's almost as predictable as the Wolfsburg forecast, a comfortable 17 degrees Celsius and completely overcast right now, but it dips tonight to 13 degrees with patchy clouds, so grab a light jacket. Now, when the atmosphere feels slightly stiff, when you need a jolt of undeniable rhythm, you gotta shake things up. We're dropping into some pure polished R&B. Get ready for Justin Timberlake with Play. Seriously, we needed this after talk of economic grinds.

We've got political currents running wild, from deep state document evacuations to 7 kilometres of slow-moving traffic between Luthi and Bad Nenndorf. Honestly, after hearing about that instability, I'd expect at least a sunny 22 degrees, not just this overcast 17 degrees, so let's shake off that tension. Time to get those feet moving, because the Ian Carey Project is here to make us feel utterly unstoppable.

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1: All right, Hubba FM. We are cruising into 1050 PM on this Thursday. And honestly, after navigating the political current suggesting suspicion at every turn, I expected things to feel warmer, maybe 21 degrees instead of the current 17 degrees today. But look at this traffic. The A7 is crystal clear and that gives us enough headspace for everything. As the afternoon cools to a measly 13 degrees tonight, keep holding on to those memories because rock and roll does the best job of making you forget the weather and the watchful eyes. I have to sign off now, but don't worry about the mood shifting. Carl is taking over, folks. Now, Carl might be a little dramatic, perhaps a touch crabby, but his big heart beats louder than the loudest bass drum and he definitely remembers where he parked the car. Enjoy the song and stick with us.

0: Yo, Hubu FM, it's Thursday, 2 p.m. And while K was always moving too fast, we ain't stopping for none of that systemic government nonsense. The A7 debris and the superficial 3-1 win are just distractions, so let's stay cool for Dua Lipa.
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0: drama in Sudan is lit, that is straight up snake oil. Meanwhile, the A27 is dead tonight, stranded by some critter, man. That ain't nothing but a microcosm of the country right now. Speaking of danger, if you think things are bad now, wait till you see those 12 degrees dropping at night. We need the heat. Sonique got a live next? Yeah, right, like that song is gonna make us feel anything but deceased. Keep it locked, we gotta ride out this afternoon's drama.
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0: Yo, Hobo FM, we are through the 2020 on this Thursday, and y'all ain't ready for the real chat. These establishment clowns, they threw a full-on tantrum over the AFD. The green folks demanded disruption because the whole governmental juggernaut is verifiable junk. It's a proper spectacle, man. They refuse to listen to the genuine fears, acting like the system failure is somebody else's problem. Straight up. Speaking of failure, the A2 is normalized, which is a minute relief. But peak the temps dropping later, dropping from 17 degrees now to a paltry 13 degrees at night. These little shifts remind you that nothing is solid. Don't let the mundane lull you, because politics is giving major seismic activity. Then we got this banger coming up, and she did it again. Yeah, I gotta ask y'all, does Tyler mean she did it again, or is she just calling her Uber driver it? Stay locked. We riding out this palpable chaos.
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0: they throwing around numbers like it's nothing. 3 trillion potential in tech by 2040? Cute. But check it. They admit it all requires the government to stop flapping and actually fix those financing gaps. You can't talk quantum circuits until the foundations are solid, period. Like, you ain't gonna flex that money if global firms ain't localizing production. Speaking of things being set, the A7 near Hanover? Crystal clear. Smooth sailing. Now, look outside. It's a dreary 17 degrees in Wilhelmshaven. Totally overcast. Just like the vibe surrounding this whole potential, right? Everything needs a boost to stop being lukewarm. We keep the energy up because that ain't the slow grind. Get ready for young blood. Yeah, 5 seconds of summer. Hopefully this track gives you enough real blood to make the next 2 minutes fly by. Stay wired to Hubu FM.
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0: It's Thursday, y'all, and these poll numbers, 13% for MERS. Pathetic. If they can't maintain the political landscape, how are they supposed to keep the A1 Hansolini clean from debris at KM231?
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0: Yo, listen up. It's Thursday afternoon and y'all keep hearing shrinking and dropping, right? This whole economic vibe feels colder than the 12 degrees it's going to hit tonight down in Wilhelmshaven. Especially when I peep the trade numbers. 1.4% fall, 1% drop in jobs. Sounds like the whole structure is stressed, fool. They talk about policies, but the sectors that make moves, they ain't got the bandwidth. Now, the A7 running through the base? Yeah, that clear again, normalized, so y'all can ride through unscathed. But while things are smoother on the roads, the money stuff is still out of whack. Get ready to catch some sounds because this vibe, this chill, is what we need. Lunch Money Lewis, bringing the heat.
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0: They out here talking about systems failing again, right? This pension ruckus they making? Schneider asking these questions about the whole structure, like we ain't seen this level of deception before. It ain't about making moves, it's about control, period. The whole talk ain't solid, fool. Speaking of things being off, gotta watch out low on the highway at Verdon. One busted whip slowing down the flow. Keep it tight. Out here, the forecast reads 18 degrees Celsius, but the vibe feels closer to 13 degrees when they talk policy. Don't let the apparent calm fool you. Now, y'all came through needing the reminder on trust and the track pull right up. Let these funds do the talking.
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0: check it. Global standards are straight trash. Am I right? When you hear Ocean Melody burning down in Qingdao, taking out 20 people because the oversight was so lax, it makes you question everything. It ain't even new school deception. It's infrastructure burnout, fool. And speaking of structural failing, if you're heading on B6 near Hanover Herrenhausen, watch your perimeter because that uncontrolled accident scene is a mess, playing danger right in the deceleration lane. Talk about unsecured elements. Anyway, look at the sky. Salzgitter is looking at a cloudy 17 degrees now, but don't sleep on it. Tonight, when they pull that temperature down to 13 degrees, the illusion might get thicker, more partly clouded than reality. Y'all gotta keep the lights on, cause nobody's watching that power core. Now, let's get through this frequency lift. Pia Mia feet Chris Brown Atiga, doing it again.
1: Yeah. Baby, they fly, baby. Looking at the whip frame, that's a nice 80s. Used to throw it to me like Tom Brady.

Check it. Talking about war readiness like we ain't already in it, fools. Smooth? Need to jolt y'all out of comfort, really. These receipts right here tell a different story. You driving near Hanover? Watch that A2 mess. Slow moving, clean up on the way. That traffic standstill? That's your reality check. Braunschweig is sitting at 18 degrees, breezy little day, but things get hazy tonight at 13 degrees, overcast and whispering. We gotta keep our eyes peeled, because that feeling of instability ain't just climate grade, it's deeper. Now settle in, because we dipping into some vibes that sound suspiciously hard to function to. Nickelback, yeah, you know the struggle. Flat on the floor, maybe you need a

this. So they raised rates to 2.5%. Yeah, like everybody's got to pull up with those tight wide grips now. This whole economic forecast mess is giving serious bad vibes. Speaking of bad news disappearing, that Cancel H2 report felt like a smokescreen, didn't it? Suddenly, nothing to worry about. Wolfsburg right now is 18 degrees Celsius, nice and breezy. But don't get complacent. Things drop down to 13 degrees later, and y'all still got to keep your wits about y'all. We ain't done with the trouble, know what I mean? Straight up, some deep low-grade tremor is coming through the frequency. Get ready to hold on for life, best believe.

Yo, peep this money talk. The Dax up a flat, nah? But them folks at the ECB, they still smoking those hawkish vibes, making y'all second-guess the whole governance structure. Sounds like the system is flustered, like nobody knows what they got. And speaking about things that ain't where they should be, check out B70 right now, from Rhine to Meppen. Y'all got objects blocking the lane near Meppen's Intrum Healthy. Talk about structural flaws. The nice 17 degrees Celsius weather in Helmstedt today? Too mellow, man. Because by nighttime, that temp cools down to 13 and the vibes are about to get cloudy. Hold tight, because we flipping over to Ciara and Summer Walker with better things.

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1: Nah, Pete, this nonsense. They keep trying to feed y'all narratives talking about wealth taxes and this dogma that supposedly keeps everybody in check. But if y'all can't even agree on basic funding, you already know the whole system is compromised. And speaking of compromise, y'all stuck on the A7 near Dernenberg Salzgitter? That 8-kilometer standstill ain't no random road work. That's a choke point, structurally speaking. It's gotta feel like that same feeling of being trapped, right? But hey, stay focused on the heat. Currently, Hanover is basking at 18 degrees Celsius, trying to trick you into thinking everything is smooth sailing. Keep that composure, fam. We gotta ride that cool vibe right over into Erasure, and remember that something always hits different.

0: Yo, stop clocking into this bullshit. Listen, y'all really think giving out 40 new roles just for some EU carbon thing is helping? Facts. That ain't governance. That's just funneling state trinkets straight into bureaucratic fluff. Keeps the machine greasy. And check the streets. Ain't nothing anti-fun like a crash scene popping up right between Nindorf and Wunstorf. You gotta keep your head right, especially with this 17 degrees Celsius overcast feeling hitting Wolfsburg now, and they're gonna dip low to 13 degrees later. Low key, the system is everywhere messing up, so don't get caught starstruck on the stray love vibe. We about to get Taylor Swift singing her sweet, actually romantic nonsense, but we know the score. Nothing is ever truly romantic when you got the whole power structure calculating your moves. Stay alert, fam. Hubu FM, you know the vibe.
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check the beef. They dropping 40 new jobs just so the bureaucracy can keep the grift rolling? Nonsense. Look, the system is always putting you at risk. Out on the A2, the roadway is wild, filled with people just existing there. Don't let that mess throw you off, though. This 17 degrees right now, it ain't the full story. By night, it's dropping to 13 degrees, and the truth gonna feel that sudden chill. Stay woke, fam. We keep it hard.

0: heard all the talk about those deep pocket bailouts. Calling it defense when it smells more like a panic dumping operation across Lower Saxony. Millions for drones, is it? Y'all see this instability everywhere, even when the A2 gets backed up with people just existing there, like a low-grade obstacle course. It's always a risk zone, ain't it? Stay mindful of those 17 degrees today. It ain't the whole narrative. When the beat drops for this track, hands on me. Remember, sometimes the connection is force, but the truth always needs a clear signal.
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2: For Thursday, the 10th of September, and all I see is a confidence crisis, y'all. Y'all watching those poll numbers, the system is putting itself on blast, right? Saying the government fundamentally failed. One faction riding at 28% while MERS is practically three digits short. It smells like a collective dumpster fire out here, plain and simple. Speaking of things getting clear, the accident spot between Kohlefeld and Wunstorf is finally lifted. Everything looks all good on those reports, but the underlying rock, that ain't clear. Even at a crisp 17 degrees Celsius, things are partly clouded with bullshit. When we get to the weekend's best friends, listen close. The whole track is built on this performance of connection, a nice little scam, like the whole narrative. We gotta ask ourselves if we're really friends, or just puppets to the op.

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1: 4:40 in the afternoon, and they still whispering these lies. Y'all really fooled by this OECD talk about AI. Like they want to make us dependent so we stop thinking, understand? The whole thing is designed to blunt the intellect. They got the traffic update saying the danger on the A1 is lifted. They're serious? That ain't permanent, man. Even at a mellow 18 degrees Celsius, when the sky is overcast, that supposed safety feels like a carefully crafted misdirect. You see this pattern? They clear one worry, introduce a whole new knowledge deficit. We gotta stay woke to the op, always. Because if we don't challenge who we are right now, we ain't gonna make it to figuring out if we really gotta be somebody.

0: Yo, 4:50 on this Thursday? Y'all feeling that late afternoon fatigue? You think you clocked out of the conspiracy talk, right? No. They try to make you dependent. Same thing when they talk about gas lines, and same thing when they drop news like this. Sanctions are necessary. The message is clear, man. They ain't ready to let go of the leash. Keep watching the wolves, because they normalizing aggression everywhere. We got to stay sharp for this. And speaking of hazard, that A2 near Braunschweig is legit still unsecured. Danger zones don't clock out automatically. Today at Bremen, maybe an out-of-pocket 17 degrees Celsius, but the forecast drops to 12 degrees tomorrow. Clear skies, sure. But the vigilance got to be consistent. Never get complacent. Mind the roll, mind the flow. Keep your guard up until Raven Lene hits.
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0: rescue me? 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Would you rescue me?
1: They're talking about swapping out U.S. surveillance deep dive AI for something domestic. But peep this, whether it's the code, the hardware, or just your type, they always make the fix something convoluted and expensive. Same motel gonna drop a rhythm reminding us that sometimes the simplest thing is precisely what we need right now.
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1: Check the score, y'all. They still trying to hand you a cure for the care system, right? Like some kind of government lemonade, thinking the problem is just the cost of living equation. Nah, you gotta peep that structural flaw, dog. We're on Thursday, and even with the A2 clear, the real breakdown is deeper than any traffic jam. It's a low-grade vibe, hovering around 18 degrees Celsius, and nothing about this screams stability. Keep that cynical lens on, because the only thing consistent is how expensive fixing things always is. We just gotta ride this feeling out until the music pops even harder than the humidity.
2: Spice Girls.

0: hold up there. They're talking about income gaps like it's some little spreadsheet error, right? Nah, fool, that's systemic design, whole blueprint of deception. And they think a busted A2 or a simple weather shift, like clocking down to 13 degrees Celsius later, is the real drama. Ha, look, the only thing sinking deeper than that traffic was that trust, fam. Pay attention, because your financial stability ain't as clear as the air right now. We got to move, because the vibe always want to pop off right around 18 degrees, regardless of what the big shots try to sell you. Speaking of pop off, y'all ready for that Snoop Dogg joint? Get ready for a little eruption when this thing drops.
1: 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Stay tuned, stay informed.

A30 got objects again? It's like they planted little trip hazards everywhere, whether it's a busted wheel or some state secret nobody wants revealed. Listen, all these talkbacks about defense plans and who gets to read them, it gives me the jitters. Trust ain't just volatile, it ain't like keeping the temperature stable at a cool 15 degrees Celsius, nah. The vibes are high pressure, man, everything feels precarious. So you gotta pay attention, fam. From the roadblocks to the rhetoric, everything's blocking the clear vision. Now, we gotta let the mind recalibrate, yeah? Forget the drama on the highways and in the capital. Let this sound take you somewhere smoother.

0: Yo, listen up. You want to talk about these rail delays and government panic? Nah. The whole damn grid is looking sketch. They can't even finish a simple upgrade. Meanwhile, the A30 out near Mel West is a hazard zone. It's wild. You look out the window, the weather hold is steady at 18 degrees Celsius, main clear, but the corporate mess is anything but chill. They got us stuck thinking about concepts and blueprints when the actual infrastructure is busted. It's 5:40 in the evening, Thursday, and we ain't got time for this snooze fest. Keep your eyes off the broken roads and the failing systems. We got to slide past the whole debacle. Let the music take you somewhere better.
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Check this. They talking about economic ties and regional stability with MERS and the UAE? Nah, man. Ain't no stability when you got war crimes and people being repressed, period. The whole damn concept is pure camouflage. Y'all trying to make it sound like a treaty, but it smells like smoke and deceit. Like finding some crap tread parts scattered across the road at Wolfsburg. You gotta watch where you step, right? Keep your head on a swivel. Even when it's only 17 degrees Celsius and overcast out near Lunenburg, the danger is always concrete, man. Every mile, every border, they throwing roadblocks designed to keep us confused. We gotta move past the facade. Get ready to let MIA drop that truth on us.

Yo, check it. They got you believing the failure is your whole feed, blaming PISA scores on your digital life? Nah. That's the oldest trick in the book, man. They want to make you think the damn technology is the problem when the whole system is running on pure fiction. You see that line about the 5 kilometer back of Near Cross? That ain't just traffic. That's the blockage of thought. Word to my mother. They trying to make the truth look as stationary as a semi-truck stuck in the mud. It's 17 degrees out, overcast. Everything's low visibility. You gotta peek past the clouds and the confusion. We've been caught in these manufactured crawls all day. So settle in, keep your ears open, and let these progressive vibes wash away the debris. We ride.

We got the politicians playing checkers, talking about wealth taxes like the struggle ain't right now, eh? Like they gonna fix the crisis by pointing fingers. Nah, they just wanna sell you a bigger problem. And peep this, if they're mad about money, try navigating round cross, 5 kilometers stuck. That's the true cost of these grand ideas, man. They trying to tax your spirit, but the traffic taxes your minutes. Good thing, because out here, the system is pure gridlock. At least the weather is chill, 18 degrees Celsius, mostly clear. Finally, a vibe that ain't low visibility confusion. Now, let the melody take you past that backed up concrete and into the zone. Keep your ear glued for some nostalgia right here on Hubu FM.

0: Yo, it's Thursday, 6:20, and we ain't soft tonight. Peep this straight fire news. Y'all think the government really got your back when it comes to the jobs? Talk about Commerzbank and saving the bag, but man, when it comes down to the bone, that commitment is thinner than a cheat sheet. They playing games, trying to save the narrative, but ain't nobody buys that weak protection, nah. Meanwhile, the A31 is clear, traffic is smooth sailing between AD Bundy and Papenburg. Some things stay stable, right? But peak the weather. Helmstedt sitting at 17 degrees Celsius and partly cloudy. The climate is steady, but the whole job market vibe, that's still volatile. Don't get distracted by the mundane, because the truth feels bigger, deeper. Let the emotion wash over you. Next, we catch Brian Adams. Here I am. Turn up.
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4: 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It is Thursday, 10 September, and 6:30 on Hubu FM. Don't get stressed over the politics nonsense about points for housing, man. Someone got to keep the receipt straight regardless of the laws. Talking about the B6 traffic? Cleared, they say. Whatever. You're looking at an 18 degrees Celsius mess out of Hildesheim, which is plenty overcast. By morning, you hit 13 degrees. Partly cloudy. Don't let the fake news or the weather mess with your vibe. We keep it moving. AC/DC and Shoot the Drill coming next. Just what we needed to recharge these souls. Let's ride.

0: Aight, check it. If these union experts are out here flexing that fiscal instability argument, try to keep that chatter low, because the House already feels compromised. We talking mandatory reserves, ain't no gravy train coming through. You got to keep your wits about you when the system tries to tax your vibe. Speaking of boundaries, heads up for your commute. B2112 is a total no-go near Elsfleth. That accident site is unsecured, so do yourself a favor and circle wide. The weather ain't playing games, though. Oldenburg is basking in a crisp 17 degrees Celsius under a clear sky, looking chill. We need that sort of stable temperature after all that financial turbulence. Next up, we got Lord bringing that banger team. Now, if your squad ain't truly your team, honey, then this song is just gonna make you feel extra alienated. Let's let these tracks run and let the groove hit.
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0: You really thought that soccer win was a vibe, huh? 3-2, they say. But fool's gold, man, is always a spectacular meltdown underneath. And listen up, if you heading out east, that A2 by Braunschweig, pull over. There's junk on the road. Don't play them hard to get with your commute. Right now, it's 18 degrees out in Delmenhorst, so don't leave your valuables or your sanity on the car. Don't get me wrong, I want to keep the drama, but I got to send y'all off before it drops to 12 degrees. Hazel English is next, so stop looking at the clock and vibe with the music.
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0: right, listen up. You thought the government was flexing with this tax relief? Nah, fam. Union experts dropped the hot take. The books are busted. Talk about chronic financial instability. Trying to finance that whole show? Impossible. While they play with budgets, remember that whole struggle we talked about? It's still a mess. Speaking of messes, if you out east heading from Oldenburg toward Bremen, watch your section on the 828. Between Delmenhorst and Hasport, they drop objects in the roadway. Treat it like junk on the street, slow down. Braunschweig is only 18 degrees Celsius, overcast, but the road conditions are sketch. Y'all need to keep it steady. Now we gotta ride out the next vibe, so stop checking your pocket watch and let Nick Kamen play I Promise Myself.
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Yo, you hear that? Them talking about state-level warfare, like our whole system is a busted relic right now. Man, they gotta centralize that authority because the response is looking critically flimsy. Speaking of flimsiness, peep this. The Berkhof danger report, canceled. They dropped the fear-mongering, which means we ain't nowhere near stable. Bremen's chill at 17 degrees, main clear, but don't get too comfortable because even the weather's giving us a warning sign. We got this vibe locked in, right? So let's just get entangled with Carol Emerald's Tangled Up, Keep It Pressed.

like a yo-yo is a no-no of a monumental kind. If playing with your string happens to be your thing, it's easy to say to both, oh, never mind.

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1: The state apparatus, they struggle with basic crowd control. Peep this whole Berlin mess. Trying to patrol history like it's a crime scene, these radicals ain't done with the show. Speaking of dangers, keep that caution high heading through Lower Saxony. Accident zones hit different. Even the Bremen climate is sending a warning. A crisp 17 degrees Celsius, mainly clear, but don't get too comfortable. We got to keep that momentum going, moving past the volatile stuff. Because this Bible phone's got a whole different kind of ache, more than just a seasonal kind of ache. We're moving into summertime sadness. Perfect irony, really.

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1: Yo, check it. They still talking about gas, right? Like WestNet's got you calling up your emergency number because the system is shaky. Y'all know the truth, though. This ain't about storage. It's about the grit peak, the little red flags of government preparedness. Speaking of things stalling you, the A7 near Han. Munden is bumper to bumper, man. 5 kilometers stuck in roadworks. You running it to control chaos. And don't even get me started on the temperature. Bremen dropping to a chill 17 degrees Celsius. Cold comfort when the whole damn matrix feel unpredictable. Gotta keep that vibe alive, cause we ain't settling for slow movement or cheap heat. So let's get this energy right. Wet like hits now. Hear that?
2: Hi, Ash.
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0: Hey, check the scoreboard bet. Y'all catching the vibe, right? This ain't no simple tune. This is heavyweight talk. VW corporate players rebuild trust. Man, that language is flimsy, like thin plastic. Job security? Keep that expectation low, because they still maneuvering like the stakes are above 18 degrees Celsius. We hear the B6 clear. They fixing the flow in the rows, making it look normal. But look closer. Real stability ain't found in clear congestion. It's found when they stop talking future plan and start talking actual payroll. Y'all got to keep that head tilted. Stay aware. Hubu FM, 740 in the evening, keeping it unfiltered. I'm I2 up next.
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Hold up. Y'all been hearing these government declarations, these stories about political procedure? Man, the whole scene is just smoke and mirrors, right? They try to spin exclusion as just keeping things procedural when the talk is straight up control. Don't be fooled by the veneer. Gotta keep that critical antenna tuned up. Now listen, the 831 supposedly clear, no danger reported. Seems like they cleared the line on the road, but the bullshit they cook up out here is way more hazardous than rush hour gridlock. Even the weather ain't saving them. We got 17 degrees now, clear sky, which is already better than what y'all gonna face when that temperature drops down to 12 degrees, partly cloudy, by morning. Just another day where everything is all clear, except the truth. Call out. Y'all ready to take a trip tonight? Let's ride out this vibe with Tidal Wave by J.P. Cooper.

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1: Y'all hear this? These suits talking about tax relief like free throw points when the real talk is chronic instability. They cooking something complicated, but peep this. If the books are busted, what kind of reserves y'all think they gripping? Man, that same shaky vibe is on the B3 near Selly. Unsecured scene on the right lane, yeah? You think the government can navigate their own budget, right? Nah, it's all hazard, from the fiscal side to the patch of concrete. We got 17 degrees right now in Hildesheim, but that cold drop to 13 degrees tomorrow ain't the only chill coming. Stay tuned, because we ain't letting these lies run out here. Next up, got to take it easy with Phil Collins in this vibe.

0: Real talk, these bozos talk about an energy plan like it's a simple mixtape. Uniper CEO dropped truth bombs, saying the whole energy window is a puzzle they ain't finished coloring. Fragmented efforts, bottlenecks? Y'all treat national power like a singles market. Now, traffic in the Durnerberg-Salzgitter area, normalized, message lifted. It's cleaner than that whole political situation. Peep the forecast for Wilhelmshaven, 17 degrees, partly cloudy now, but don't be fooled, that dips down to 12 degrees tomorrow. Man, these temperature drops and these plans, both kind of shaky. We ain't got time for all this high concept complication. We need to decode this nonsense. Next up, Mimo with the code. Hope this ain't too complicated, fam, because we already got enough mystery to solve on the grid. Just lock in. Let the vibe ride.
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2: Real talk. These politicians act like the national purse is a puzzle, but they ain't finishing the picture. 20 lawmakers trying to protest the revenue stream nonsense? Man, you gonna get yourselves tangled up in those tax whispers. It's a whole suspension of disbelief. Straight ghetto drama. Speaking of things throwing you off the planned trajectory, keep an eye out on the roads, because those objects in Landorf and Braunschweig ain't playing. That's physical hazard, baby. Looks like Hanover is a sweet 17 degrees Celsius, clear sky, trying to fool y'all into thinking it's all smooth sailing. But you know the truth, even when Pete the forecast says clear, the foundation is shaky. Enough of this financial debris and traffic detritus. We need a frequency change. We gotta ride out this confusion. Simon Curtis got superhero next. Hope that energy is enough to fly past all this mess.

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1: They talk about energy grids like they're building a monolith, but these bottlenecks just prove the real power ain't in your watts. It's in the information flow, period. Wolfsburg looks barely passable at 16 degrees Celsius and cloudy, but y'all are about to get a whole dose of Hollywood drama, so buckle up for Madonna.

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1: Yo, it's Thursday. Y'all ain't sleepy. We stay lit. They talk about the German states dumping millions like Baden-Württemberg's 2.5M and Hesse's 10M on these drone defenses. Man, all that reactive spending ain't covering structural leaks. It's just theatrical smoke. Traffic out there on the A7 near Munden, head of Munden, is moving slow. I swear it's deliberate, like they want us seeing delay signals. It's only 16 degrees in Oldenburg, but the temperature of deep state panic is boiling over, period. You better check the signal for that traffic slowdown, because everything's sus. Next up, we got red flags popping off. Get ready to see all the warning lights flash, because that's what this late night world always screams. 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
1: Nah, y'all ain't paying attention. Inflation stables at 2,000%. Ha! They say stable while the energy costs pop 10.5%. Like, that's even a concept. Global prices shocking us to the core, and you caught up with wild beasts on the 827 near Gooden in a 14-degree chill day, only for everything to derail. You think that's the worst drama we got? Get ready to just sink into the next thing. Gotta ride out all this chaotic flow. Just another day, man. Hubu FM, let's get this funk moving.

Listen up, y'all. The polls are a wild mess, right? Berlin got 16% of people undecided, which ain't nah, it's straight instability. Same deal as them animals spooking traffic up on the 827. You never know what's gonna roll in. Wolfsburg is 16 degrees, partly cloudy, but the vibes are low, man. We gotta stay sharp for the darkness. Soak it up, because this ain't no time for sleep. Liza is playing next, so keep your head nodding.

0: Y'all still clocking these fake financial whispers? Thursday night, it's already 9:10, and all they got is talk about the DAX dipping a little bit. Systemic weakness? Man, that ain't weakness. That's just the illusion of stability crumbling. They say investors are selective? Nah, they just scared out of their minds. Looks like the government ain't got the recipe for growth, keeping us trapped in low-grade economic sludge. Delmenhorst sitting at 15 degrees Celsius, partly cloudy, same boring vibes they trying to sell us. The whole scene is just stagnation. Let's move past the white papers and the fear. We need a vibe lift, something that slap. Next up, we got Studio Killers, Jenny. Get down.
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0: Y'all getting all this chatter about wealth taxes and political doctrines? Funny how the youth want to talk about structure when the whole building looks ready to crumble. They say the money's slipping, that dogma is whack, trying to build stability when folks are barely affording a slice of life. Listen, if the parties can't handle the basic arithmetic of affordable living, that's not a dogma problem, baby. That's a fundamental flaw. Speaking of grand collapses, you bet Ava Max is about to sing us a melodrama. We ain't going to hell tonight, know what I mean? We're just stepping into a whole different orbit. Hildesheim is clear right now at 16 degrees, but when that drops to 13 degrees and the clouds gather, you know the real storm is emotional. Keep that cynical ear tuned. Next up, this one's for the real ones that know the difference between drama and decline.
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You see the noise out there with the CVUI union? Y'all talking about grand collapses while the whole structure is wobbling? Man, this whole Chancellor saga is straight up melodrama. They running wild, acting like the truth is some kind of esoteric potion they ain't brewed right. Speaking of things breaking down, at least B494 got those roadworks cleared in Stedham. Shout out to whoever finished that mess. Tonight, the vibe got a master temps. It's chilling at 14 degrees now, but when it dips to 12 degrees later, that ain't natural. Know what I mean? You gotta keep that cynical mind sharp. Next up, we get all you zombies, because after all that political disarray, they all look like they forgot how to function. Good talking tonight, folks.

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1: Yo, what's good? We clocking in at 9:40 on this Thursday night, and y'all know the vibes got to stay crisp. Peep this. They say EU applications dropped 17%, France creeping past Germany as the big name. But pause. They hype up the low numbers, but nobody talking about that gnarly 31% recognition rate? That ain't a policy win, no. That screams systemic failure, like they just tightened up the screws instead of fixing the system. Meanwhile, over on B494, the ruckus on Steedham is cleared up. Those road works are gone straight through. The mercury's at 16 degrees now, clear sky, but later that shit dips down to 13 degrees and cloudy. You gotta brace for that little climate hiccup. Now, y'all ready for Rednecks and Spirit of the Hawk? Try to keep up. This mix is gonna make you think that little dancehall crowd got lost in the wild.

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0: Missing home. 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
1: Yo, settle down. Let me tell y'all something. It's 9-5 on this Thursday, and the absolute chaos out there is truly something else. You peep this political drama? Pseudo panic by the chancellor. That ain't stability. That's just pure, unadulterated, highfalutin noise. Meanwhile, if you hit A7 near Thishope, you ain't only dealing with confusion. You got actual hazards, like some tiny plastic piece trying to mess up your ride. Check the sky. Wolfsburg is at 15 degrees and clear, but the mood is going to dip like the temperature to 13 degrees when the clouds roll through. Speaking of breaking things, Wiana got breaking dishes up next, because we are literally all piece by piece today. Y'all, this shift is officially done. My voice is gravel. I need sleep. Give it up for Mike taking the mic, keeping the peace tonight.
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0: Hey, thank you to Carl for keeping this signal alive, though honestly, man, you need a restraining order from that guy. Now that I'm here, let's keep this energy flowing. You know the absolute drama surrounding the BSW and AFD? It's a political dumpster fire, literally. Much like the road hazard on the A7 near Thishope. Someone lost a tiny plastic object, and now it's a complete obstruction. It's all chaos. Look at the Lunabird forecast too, a gloomy 14 degrees Celsius, totally overcast. We need an escape plan, something fast. Things feel like they need a break, a way to run. So let Leona Lewis wash us away.
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well-intended policies prove to be complicated, the numbers speak loudly. An estimated A360 million increase, coupled with a 17% rise in procedures. It sounds like complexity itself is taking a serious backseat right now. Happily, for travelers, the A27 corridor is fully cleared, easing any logistical burdens. Look outside. Hanover is settled at 15 degrees Celsius, a pleasant, partly cloudy reprieve. It's a night of quiet clarity, a perfect counterpoint to the systemic mess. Speaking of unexpected blends, we've got a truly bizarre

0: political currents are proving quite unpredictable tonight, suggesting instability levels are almost a law unto themselves. We heard about threats, but the numbers reveal an oddly shared field of alleged conflict. Speaking of threats, the B3 corridor near Utse? Consider that danger permanently canceled. Look outside, Delmenhorst is holding at 13 degrees Celsius today. Clear enough. Tomorrow, gently to 12 degrees Celsius. The temperature is dropping, the danger is lifted, and the only thing left to do is sink into pure genius. We are about to unleash LSD.
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2: Do you think

The persistence of fundamental truths, even when challenged by the state's highest writ, is fascinating. Consider the careful calculus of a 14 degrees Celsius overcast sky in Lüneburg, a perfect temperate shroud. Speaking of things being canceled, the reported danger on the B3 is entirely moot now. This palpable lift of risk gives way to something even more intimate, the exquisite, sophisticated ache of yearning. Cher knows how to capture that beautiful, deep, wonderfully solitary melancholy.

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1: Those figures, 3.5 billion euros for systemic care. They certainly paint a picture of something profound needing to be contained. While the news reports are deep, observe the clarity out there right now. 14 degrees Celsius and skies completely clear in Hamburg. It's unsettling how easily the air can simply become clean. Don't worry about trying to fix the whole apparatus tonight. Just listen. Let the music do the heavy lifting.

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1: Algorithmic law, optimizing jurisprudence. It really paints a picture of an administrative overhaul. But darling, sometimes the wildest, most nuanced things are the ones untouched by any code. Honestly, don't let the specter of future judicial algorithms muddy the water. Just glance outside. A crisp 13 degrees Celsius, partly cloudy, low stakes, relatively speaking. We've got the complex stuff to digest earlier. Tonight, we just breathe. Let's surrender to a little uplift. One Republic is keeping the vibes perfectly curated.

0: market whispers about 5-4% producer prices and geopolitical dips are exhausting. Honestly, that level of economic turbidity requires a full doctoral thesis, and frankly, we're on air, not in an economic seminar. Look outside, a beautiful 14 degrees Celsius and a perfectly crisp sky in Hamburg. Such serenity. Let the volatility stay on the wire. Tonight, we collect the actual strength, the inherent glorious resilience that doesn't need a market indicator to validate it. Get ready for something genuinely anthemic.
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1: All this chatter about 5.4% increases and global unrest gets exhausting, doesn't it? The incessant need for us to track geopolitical dipping or oil fluctuations is frankly draining. Look outside. Hanover today, just 14 degrees, partly cloudy. Such simple, palpable stability. We're not running a central bank seminar tonight. We're turning the volume up on the actual human strength. Leave the worry and the wild numbers to the morning news cycle. It's time for something to genuinely lift the disposition. Swedish House Mafia has been readying the perfect sonic antidote.

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1: It's 11:20 on a Thursday night, and while the global news cycle often feels like a constant effort to decode corporate jargon, especially with this whole rebuilding trust discussion at VW suggesting economic vulnerability is still very much chic some things, like clarity finally arrive. Thankfully, the Bispingen traffic advisory is lifted, giving us a little breath of clean certainty. Take a look out the window in Geerdingen. The 11 degrees Celsius and clear skies offer a truly uncomplicated visual punctuation to a day full of complex maneuvering and unresolved funds. Seriously, these geopolitical equations and future plans can make you feel as unstable as low battery life. But tonight, we are done calculating. We're here to simply feel. Get ready, because Pentatonix's Say Something is dropping next. It's the perfect late-night anthem that gives you a moment to pause and sing along, making it the kind of song that demands we collectively exhale dramatically before the chorus hits.

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1: So the economic indicators are holding steady, which is certainly a small statistical bomb, even if the underlying energy hikes suggest global stressors far too volatile for polite discourse. But things aren't all turbulent. The danger report in Bispingen has been officially lifted. On a completely different note, outside in Wilhelmshaven, while the day remains decidedly overcast at 15 degrees Celsius, there's a consistent stability to the scene. When everything else feels prone to inflation and geopolitical shockwaves, the simple certainty of a stable, cool evening is a genuine reprieve. We need to trade the heavy calculus of the central bank for something pure. So, forget the complicated global price shocks, because we're sliding straight into the pure, brassy joy of hot dogs from Shake and Stevens.

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1: Navigating policy seems always tricky, particularly when the talk is about cooling climate commitments. Even when there are attempts to soften mandatory climate investments, the numbers are complex. Fortunately, if you're heading out, the A1 near Horster Dryack is perfectly clear. And for Oldenburg tonight, we're seeing a steady 12 degrees Celsius and partly cloudy skies, a genuinely stable pocket. These small moments of clarity are what count. The mood tonight, with everything measured and progressing, feels ripe for a little dive into potential. Get ready for Ailey and AJ and the perfect little reminder of a potential breakup song.

It seems like a night of high stakes scuttling in the corridors of power. And speaking of unwelcome snags, there's a dead roe deer causing a major obstruction on the A3 Fief-2. Bremen, meanwhile, is keeping things admirably stable at 13 degrees Celsius. If all that institutional commotion feels like time is moving at a crawl, we've curated the perfect soundtrack for a deeply protracted wait. Let's let Swedish House Mafia take us through that agonizing buildup with Wait So Long.

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1: A2 traffic reminds us that even a simple journey can be arrested by unexpected objects. Similarly, global policy calls like the Modi-Emers partnership sometimes feel like glossy distractions from persistent domestic snags. Meanwhile, the A2 blockage parallels the atmosphere in Hanover at 13 degrees Celsius, damp, mostly stationary. As the night winds down and the day's noise fades, sometimes all the big geopolitical moves boil down to a deep, private emotional fallout. Let's ease into that catharsis with Ailey and AJ and their potential breakup anthem.

The system seems to have a knack for complicating the simple. First, we hear about AI lawyers potentially reshaping justice, all shiny technology, but raising serious flags about governmental overreach. Speaking of simple things, the A391 Stadtautobahn near Braunschweig is officially clear. That complication is lifted. Right now, outside, Braunschweig holds steady at 13 degrees Celsius, mainly clear. Though we'll see those clouds gather later, the whole day's complexity, from legal mandates to shifting traffic, narrows down to the simplest thing, time. As the earth spins and the minutes tick by, sometimes you just want to stop waiting. Let's shift gears and let Swedish House Mafia make us feel like waiting is non-existent with waiting.

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1: Right now, after all the macroeconomics, the $83 trillion potential in tech sectors, it's colossal, truly. But we're reminded that even quantum advancement hinges on infrastructure and governance. Speaking of structures, the A391 Stara Tollbahn danger has officially lifted in Lendorf and Braunschweig-Weststadt, clearing up the commute complexity. Out in Helmstedt, the day finally settles at a breezy 12 degrees Celsius, clear sky, a nice steady temperature for winding down. We're heading into the deep end of Friday, and the only thing we need to build right now is the flow. Let's just break back into tonight with Jay Sean's Break Ya Back.

0: last banger on Hubu.fm.
1: After all that political patter, the need to squabble in their victim role, they call it, it's exhausting. Let's talk about clarity. The A7 danger lift near Fishope is a much cleaner signal, from political sparring to highway smoothness. Now, even the climate is anticipating the shift, climbing from 12 degrees Celsius now to a barely there 13 degrees later. We're shedding the deep notes of the week. Time for a proper deceleration, a soundtrack that lets the lingering Friday night electricity build. Get ready for Julian Peretta and Fader, because if you're feeling nostalgic tonight, I hope you brought your dancing shoes. Private Dancer.

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2: It is 12,040 a.m. on Friday, and the conversation has been heavy. We've been discussing big system failures, PISA scores, minister demands for global verification systems, all suggesting a quick patch can fix a deep structural flaw. Funny, isn't it? We spent time talking about regulating digital connections, but right now, listening to the quiet buzz of Wolfsburg, where it's a crisp 13 degrees Celsius under a clear sky, the only thing that needs restricting is our exhaustion. So, let's stop looking for the culprit. Tonight, we are purely committed to the beauty. David Dunn knows it. Even if the late night news makes you question your life choices, there's still time for a song that insists everything is lovely. Get ready for Today is Beautiful

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2: It's 12,005 a.m. on Friday, and while Fisher is rethinking NATO and the A2 near Lalano is currently dealing with persons, let's keep the anxiety levels at zero. Even if the world feels tenuous, remember that whether the weather is 12 degrees Celsius in Hamburg or the political headlines are fraught, there is always time to just be present.

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1: Midnight Maneuvers, 1:00 a.m. on Friday. Let's talk about the entropy. Housing Point Systems? Canceled. A2 disruptions? Canceled. Even the weather in Oldenburg, with its paltry 12 degrees Celsius and oppressive cloud cover, feels like a canceled chapter. We've been navigating the terrestrial humdrum of the week, dodging announcements about who qualifies for what. But listen up. Major Tom is about to take us interplanetary. Because right now, we need to become absolute strays, totally detached. Let the cosmos be your co-pilot on this one.

0: Sometimes the most profound insights, like the systemic shifts in German media, feel so dense you need a navigational chart just to process them. But even profound discussions hit a baffling dichotomy when you check the A7, all those roadworks reminding us that some routes only traverse the surface. It's a marathon of mundane detours. Luckily, the weather in Hamburg remains a perfectly crisp 12 degrees Celsius, nothing dramatic enough to derail the cosmic flow. We're skirting the edge of midnight bliss tonight. Keep that radar tuned for some effervescent energy.
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1: It's Friday and the clock just hit 11,002 p.m. Amid all this infrastructure uncertainty, and while it's only a brisk 11 degrees Celsius here in Helmstedt, we deserve a little escapism. Tonight, some things remain deeply obscured, almost like the true source of a bad power surge. Let's just keep that radar high. Up next, we need the full force of the pretense, because tonight's Vige requires something robust.

just take your time. Yeah. Send chills down my spine. Yeah. You're one of a kind. Yeah. That's why I gotta make you mine. Yeah. Boy, you turn me on. Yeah. Got me feeling hot. Yeah. Now I'm really gone. Yeah.

So boy, just take your time. Yeah. Sending chills down my spine. Yeah. You're one of a kind. Yeah. That's why I gotta make you mine. Yeah. Boy, you turn me on. Yeah. Got me feeling hot. Yeah. Now I'm really gone.

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Yeah. 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Yeah. You're one of a kind. Yeah. I swear I gotta make you mine. Yeah. Boy, you turn me on. Yeah. Got me feeling hot. Yeah. Now I'm really going.

0: Speaking of visibility, Maria Furtwängler rings a bell regarding systemic gaps in German media diversity. It feels like something we all sense, a careful noticing of what's getting obscured. Like those unsecured conditions out on the A2 near Rehren and Lauenau, where you suddenly realize the danger zone is wider than you thought. While we are enjoying 11 degrees Celsius and a clear sky right now in Helmstedt, we should keep an eye out because by the afternoon, things are changing to 13 degrees, partly cloudy. Stay alert, folks. 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The crowd asked for Wannabe by Fuamaco.
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0: another Friday night navigating all the tricky currents. We're talking about systemic pressure points, the quiet decline Mike's hearing about in media diversity, and the very literal state of the roadway out on the A2. Everything has an erosion rate, it seems. Keep an eye on things, even while we're enjoying 12 degrees Celsius in Bremen, shifting from overcast to a deceptively clear sky. Don't let complacency settle in. We need raw, foundational power right now. Time to find that steady, colossal rhythm and crank up the volume for AC/DC.
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0: It's Friday, 50 a.m., and even with the political pundits warning of systemic traps, frankly, the whole thing sounds exhausting. Governance instability is a monumental thing. But here's something solid. The oversized load on the A2 between Hanover and Braunschweig? It's cleared. That sense of a hurdle finally receding has its own kind of catharsis. It's like gazing at our Bremen sky right now. Overcast, yes, but the 12 degrees Celsius promise of a clear Saturday afternoon is already etched out there. We're all in a state of suspended becoming, aren't we? Waiting for the cloud cover to retreat, don't let the intensity of the week settle into sheer static. Let's just embrace the beautiful ache of anticipation, because some songs are meant for waiting.
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0: Mike here, keeping the late night vibes rolling. Just soaking in the quiet of this Friday. A big thought tonight, that climate investment conversation. It seems progress sometimes moves slower than a rolling espresso machine. Anyway, good news on the roads. The A2 oversized load disruption near Hanover is cleared up. And if you headed out later, temperatures look like they'll creep up an extra degree or two, from 11 degrees Celsius to 12 degrees Celsius. Time to slow down, really. We've got something wonderful lined up next, courtesy of Bart Brady Ciampa.
1: Ubu FM.